0: else to say.
1: Try nothing for a minute. Take a couple of deep breaths, you'll feel better.
0: I'm fine, thanks. Thanks to you. I was just on my way down here to get some puts from my car.
1: Go ahead, I'll walk you back to the dorm if you want me to.
0: I guess I'm a little more shook up than I thought. Would you mind opening the door for me? I'm sorry.
1: I must have pulled my arm. I can't put a muscle. A lumbar? What do you call it?
0: You don't know?
1: No. I'm not a doctor. I'll let these wipes fool you. I just use them to get closer to you, pretty nurses.

0: Look out. You think they're the ones?
1: Yeah, it's very likely. Very likely. Look at the eyes. Shifty, withdrawn. What about the mouth? Sneer of evil.
2: Okay, okay. Mouth? You guys want to eat or you want to talk? We got a half hour.
1: That's him. Always thinking about the stomach. This stomach.
0: All the time.
1: Coming, Willie.
0: Yeah. Yeah, I just thought maybe Bobby might join us. Where is she?
3: Oh, I think she had to go back to the dorm to study. They keep student nurses pretty busy. If you want me to, I can call her and tell her you're here.
0: No, no, no. Don't bother. Maybe I'll just ask her out for tomorrow night, huh?
4: Bobby. Oh, Bobby. What happened?
5: I was attacked.
4: Oh, Bobby.
3: Bobby, what's the matter? Bobby?
5: I was attacked. Okay. Oh, my God. I was attacked.
3: What's the matter?
5: I was attacked. Oh, my God. He raped me.
1: When? Where?
3: Okay.
0: Bobby, can you tell us where? Where did it happen?
5: Down in the garage in my car. He was wearing whites. And I was a doctor.
3: Okay. All right.
5: No, okay. I'm cold. I want to go.
4: We better get her to emergency and have a doctor look her over.
5: No, I want to go home and take a shower.
4: Okay, look, I tell you what, you come home with us, okay?
6: Jill, she's gonna see a doctor first.
4: Look, Mike, try to understand, okay? It's all right.
6: Bobby.
5: No, it's not.
6: Bobby, you've got to have a doctor's examination. Without it, you can't prove anything. Bobby, listen to me. Listen. The man who did this to you, you want to see him punished, don't you? Bobby?
5: Yes, I want him punished. I want him dead.

0: Miss Allison, I'm Lieutenant Riker. I know you've already given your initial statement, which I've looked over. Some of the questions I'm going to ask may seem redundant, but there are a few points that we must establish. You understand this? You said this man came out from behind some cars while the two younger men were going through your purse.
1: One of them was going through my purse while the other held me.
0: Did they take anything?
1: No, there was no time.
0: Do you carry your driver's license with you at all times? It wasn't in your wallet.
1: I don't know what could have happened to it.
0: When the man came out from behind the car, did you recognize him?
1: No.
0: Well, naturally, after he helped you, you were grateful. Did you tell him that? How grateful did you tell him you were, Miss Allison?
1: I don't remember. What's that got to do with it?
0: Could there have been something in your attitude that might have given him ideas?
1: No, nothing like that.
0: Was he a good-looking man?
1: Sort of. I suppose so. But I didn't lead him on, if that's what you're talking about.
0: That is what I'm talking about.
1: Well, I didn't.
0: There was no struggle in the car, Miss Allison.
1: Well, he had a knife.
0: Still and all.
1: Look, I was frightened. He told me he'd kill me if I didn't do what he said.
0: Did you try to stop him?
1: Yes. I tried, but he wouldn't listen to me.
0: How hard did you try, Miss Allison? How hard? Did you cry? Did you plead with him? Did you try to hit him? Was there any part of the incident that you might have found enjoyable?
2: My God, Lieutenant, she was raped, not made love to.
0: I'm sorry, Miss Allison. These are questions that have to be asked, if not by me, by somebody else. Miss Allison, if we succeed in finding this man, would you bring charges against him?
1: Yes.
0: Thank you, Miss Allison. I'm sorry I had to put you through this. You can go now.
2: I think we'll take her home with us. You don't want to go back to the dorm right now, do you?
3: We'll see you in the afternoon.
0: Don't give me any of your moral outrage. I got enough with my own right now. 300 cases of rape reported to this precinct alone in a single year. Less than 50 of them are ever brought to trial. More than half of that number are dismissed somewhere along the line for 100 different reasons.
4: Lieutenant, if the way you were questioning her is any sample of what she can expect, I wouldn't blame her for just walking away from the whole thing.
0: My questions are not half as embarrassing and graphic and as intimate as the ones a defense attorney is going to ask, Officer Gillis. He will try to prove that his client is an innocent man and Miss Allison is the guilty party. He will pull out and he will distort every incident in her past he can lay his hands on in order to soil her image in that courtroom. Do you understand what I'm saying?
3: Yeah. What you're saying is that a woman doesn't stand much of a chance with a rapist or the law.
0: All right, you made your points. Now get out of here, the two of you.
5: Lieutenant, this just came in from R&I. There were over a dozen sets of prints on the car. They've come up with one possible, Bernard Amazine. He's been pulled in a couple of times for small stuff, disturbing the peace, brawling.
0: Okay. That doesn't prove he committed rape, you know.
5: Well, the makesheet shows a large burn scar on the back of his hand. It's just like the one Miss Allison told us about in her statement.
0: Find Amazine and bring him in.
2: Finish your sandwich. You'll be late getting back to work again.
6: I got time. Well, you walk around with all that makeup on. Why don't you take it off?
2: What's the point? I just have to put it back on again for work tonight.
7: Now, your mom's not such a bad-looking gal, is she? The boys at the club, they can't keep their eyes off me.
6: I know, that's what you keep telling me.
7: Hmm.

0: Chocolate or vanilla?
1: Don't you say another word. You shut up and get out of the truck. Turn around. Get your hands up.
2: Number four, step forward. Turn to your right. Step back. Number three, step forward.

0: Honey, you're right. Step back.
1: Do you recognize anyone up there, Miss Allison?

0: Miss Allison, can you identify the man?
1: I want to talk about it first.
0: All right, Webster, take them outside. I'll call you when I want them back.

0: What is it you wanted to talk about, Miss House?
1: I want to know what'll happen if I identify one of those men as the one who... What'll happen if I point him out?
0: I'll book him and we'll hold him over for trial.
1: And I'll have to be there. Well, supposing they don't believe me. I mean, it's my word against his. You didn't believe me.
0: I didn't say that, Miss Howison. Those were questions I had to ask. I told you that. I have to see if there's a case.
1: But he could walk away from it, couldn't he? And all those questions they'd ask me, they'd all be for nothing, wouldn't they? Well, I don't want to have to go through that, Mrs. Danko. I just don't want to.
0: Miss Howison, I understand what you're going through, but...
1: No, you don't. I mean, how could you understand? How can anyone understand what I'm going through?
0: I can't make you identify him. But if he is the man, and if you let him go, there are other women that he may attack. Especially if he gets the idea that he can get away with it.
1: I'm sorry, I can't. I don't want to have to live with it anymore. And I don't want to have my father live with it.
2: Bobby.
1: No! Look! I've never seen that man before in my life, Lieutenant. And I really don't think that I recognize him if I had. So let's just forget the whole thing and say it never happened.

0: Well, if the questions Riker asked her made her change her mind about identifying Amazine, she would have for sure blown it in court. And the archives are full of non-prosecuted rape cases.
1: Well, it's not hard to see the reason for that. She was raped in the garage, she was attacked in Riker's office, and she's all but promised to be assaulted in court. It's pretty hard to blame her.
0: I'm not blaming her.
1: Yes, you are. Now, what if it were me, Mike? What would you want me to do?
0: I'd want Amazine put away.
1: Aha, that's what you'd like to have done. But what would you really want me to do?
0: I don't see the difference.
1: The difference is between being a doctor who recommends an operation and a patient who has to live through it. I'd like to think that I would go to court. But I've got you. Bobby hasn't got anybody. Now, that's also a difference.
0: I'm going over to see Willie and Terry. She'll probably want to talk.
2: Oh, that hot water is wonderful. I hope I didn't use it all up.
1: Oh, look, don't worry about it. I'm going to get you another blanket. It's kind of chilly last night. Oh, I'll get it.
2: Hello?
3: Hello?
0: Is this Robina Hallison?
3: Yes.
0: I bet they call you Bobby.
2: Who is this?
0: This is a friend. Well, you might say it's an intimate friend. Bernard Amazine. I called over at the dorm and some nice girl said that you were staying with the Tankos. Are you there?
2: Look, what is it you want?
0: Well, first I want to thank you for the favor you did for me today, letting me go. You were down there to identify me, weren't you? I was thinking maybe it wasn't just a favor you were doing for me. I thought maybe it could be that you like me.
2: Look, why don't you just leave me alone, okay? You hear me? Just leave me alone.
0: Come on, we know each other better than that. You don't have to put on an act with me. I was wondering, maybe I could take you to the movies tomorrow night. And then afterwards, we could play games together again. What do you say?
1: Bobby, who was it? What's the matter? Hello?
4: Hi. It's me again.
1: Who is me?
4: Wrong one. Say goodnight to Bobby for me, will you? Tell her I'll keep in touch.
5: Finish your beer and go on home.
6: Yeah, go home, Bernie.
7: You shut up. You shut your lousy face. Someday I'm gonna do something to you.
5: Bernie!
6: Look what? Tell me, Bernie, what are you gonna do to her? Go ahead, you two.
8: All right, all right. That's it. The next guy throws a punch, gets a broken arm with this.
9: Tell him, Claire. Tell your boy I'll split his skull wide open.
5: Go home, Bernie, please.
7: Oh, Mom, please come home with me, please.
9: You come back in here, kid. Kid, I mean ever. Your mother's through at my place. I mean it, Claire. You'll have to hustle. You'll be someplace else.
5: Did you hear that? Will you get out of here? Will you get out of here? Just get out of here.
7: I hate you. You're cheaper than sewer dirt. You give yourself to anybody for nothing, because that's just what you're worth. Nothing.
5: No.
6: Nothing!

0: Pair of queens, king high.
1: Pew. What? Let me see that.
0: Right here.
1: Let me see that.
0: Thank you very much.
1: If I had that other 10, I really could.

0: Hey.
1: Bernard Amazine just called Bobby.
0: What'd you say?
1: She wouldn't tell me. But he called a second time and I answered. He told me to tell her that he would keep in touch. She's scared to death.
0: Somebody ought to be with her.
1: Oh, Willie, it's okay. She's asleep. She was exhausted. We have to do something.
0: There must be something we can nail Amazine for.
2: I don't know. It's like any other harassment call. Tough to move on. Let's check it out with Riker tomorrow.
0: That's tomorrow. What if Riker says there's nothing we can do? What then? Maybe somebody ought to call the police, hmm?

0: need some help?
1: Something's wrong with it. I haven't the slightest idea what. You know about cars?
0: No. Are you out of gas?
1: No, I just filled it up. Look, can you give me a lift down to a gas station? Maybe I could get a mechanic to look at it. I'd be grateful.
0: Yeah, I bet you would. Come on.

0: Αθλέτικο. Έχει τη μεγάλη εικόνα.
1: Hello, I'm Abby Brooks and this has been Abby's Restaurant Takeover. Cut. And action. I'm here with Tom Billings, the owner and head chef of Rocco's Diner.
2: Head chef? It's fancy. I should update my dating profile. My parents ran the same diner for years. Work for them, works for me too.
3: Couldn't you just open yourself up a little bit?
2: Oh, you look beautiful. And my dad always used to say that you should enjoy the place you love with the people you love.
3: I like her.
2: Me too.
4: I was actually fighting to have you as a co-host. I think you are the most genuine guy I have ever met.
5: Αγάπη στο δρόμο. 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
8: Bobby? Bobby, it's me.
9: Hi.
10: Hi.
9: I just dropped by to see if everything was all right.
10: It's fine, thanks.
9: Listen, I was thinking that after I get off duty tonight, maybe we could head out to the beach. Or see a movie or something.
10: Willie, thanks. But you don't have to. You know, come around and visit like this. Ask me out.
9: What do you mean have to? I want to. Hey, I came over here to ask a girl to go out with me because I like her.
10: Or could it be because you're feeling sorry for her and you want to help her?
9: Because I like her. Simply that.
10: Hey, you want to come in, have a cup of coffee or something?
9: Well, I might take a cold drink.
10: Okay.

Thank you. Bobby? I can't even pretend to know what it is you're feeling or what's going on in your head, but I do know you're not helping yourself by hiding in this apartment. What Amazine did to you was something no woman should ever have to go through. But you're through it. You are through it, and well, a lot of people would like to see you happy with yourself again. Including me.

0: going?
1: Way too much.
0: There's no gas station up around here.
1: Just relax, relax. I told you, you're good again.
0: I know you told me, but you also said we were going to a gas station.

0: I'm gonna take my hand away. 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You're even prettier than the other one.
1: Let me go, please, let me go. Don't hurt me, please.
0: Later.
1: Don't hurt me. Please don't hurt me.
0: I could just make it easy for both of us. You do like it, don't you? Hey, wake up. No, didn't he? Mean to do it? Hey, wait. Hey, what's your name? I didn't mean to do it. I didn't. Dog, I didn't.

0: right, this blood still looks pretty fresh.
1: Kid said all he heard was an ice cream truck. He ran up to buy some. The truck was gone. That's when he found the girl.
2: It's gotta be Amazine.
1: Same thought I had.
0: Take a look at this.
3: That's my phone number. Jill said Amazine called.
0: All right, bring him in. Webster, you and Gillis run down that ice cream truck. Try the factory first. Danko, get over and keep an eye on his house. Get going.

0: How much you got there?
1: I think it's about $40. I knew that temper of yours would get you into real trouble someday.
0: I told you it wasn't my fault.
1: Then go to the police and tell them the truth.
0: Fat chance. In my record, they put me away for sure.
1: Look, that girl talked you into giving her a ride, and then she tried to steal your money.
0: Come on. Did you think that if she's going to tell him, it's my word against hers.
1: But you hit her because of what she did to your face. Look at it.
0: Forget it. I'm not going to the police. I'm getting out of here.
1: Look, you're running away for nothing. She's probably not hurt as much as you think. What? If she knew you were more scared than her, she'd laugh her head off at you.
0: No, I don't think so. No, I don't think she's laughing.

0: Mom. You gotta help me. You can't let him take me away. Please?
1: Yeah, go in the bedroom and you be quiet, okay?
0: Don't let him in. He's gotta have a warrant. Make him
1: sure.
0: Gotta
1: let him in if he's got a warrant or not, honey. If I don't, he'll know you're in here for sure.
0: Mom,
1: just be quiet.
0: I'm scared.
1: Shh. Be quiet.

0: I'm looking for Bernard Amazine.
1: I'm his mother.
0: Is he home?
1: No, he's working. He drives an ice cream truck. Why? What'd he do? Go through a red light or something?
0: It's a little more serious than that. May I come in?
1: Okay, just make it fast. I've got a lot to do.
0: My name's Danko. Officer Mike Danko. There are a few questions I'd like to ask you. I'll make it as fast as I can. Mrs. Amazine, when was the last time you saw your son?
2: Last night at the club.
1: It's a bar, really, where I work. I come in late. He leaves early, so I didn't see him at all today.
2: What are you trying to ask me?
3: There's reason to believe that he might have killed a girl earlier today.
1: You don't know what you're talking about.
0: Yesterday, he was brought in on a suspicion of rape. Different girl.
1: You're lying.
0: It's on file. Be no problem for you to check it out.
1: Then why'd you let him go? Why isn't he in jail? If he did what you said he did, why, he'd be locked up.
0: The girl refused to identify him.
1: Then he's innocent, isn't he? Isn't he?
0: No, ma'am. The girl refused to identify him because she's only 19. And she's scared to death.
1: Look, you. My boy wouldn't do that. He might steal, he might get into a fight and hurt somebody, but not that. He wouldn't know how.
0: It's a lie!

0: I didn't do anything.
1: No, Bernie, you go away. I don't want to hear from you. I don't want to see you.
0: You believe him, don't you? Go ahead and say what you're thinking. I'm some kind of pig dirt. I'm some kind of animal.
1: No, look at you! Look at the way you're holding that gun. You'd kill him if I let you.
0: He told you a lie.
1: All right, so he lied. Are you satisfied? I believe you. I just don't care. Get away. Just get out of my life. I don't want to ever see you again.
0: All right, I'm going. But first, I'm going to kill him.
1: No!
0: I did what he said. I saw what I wanted and I took it. You hear what I'm saying? And they were young. They were pretty. Not like you. Old sheep. Not like you.

0: Come on, let me up. I'm all right.
1: Mike, you gotta stay right here until the doctor looks you over and they get some extras.
0: I'm okay. I don't need any. You did not do, and I told you to watch Amzine's house. You went inside.
1: Thank you, Lieutenant.
2: Oh, what happened to Amzine and his mother?
0: We have his mother at the precinct. There's no word on him. Now, listen to me. When you go inside a suspect's house, you do not turn your back on a door that somebody could be hiding behind.
2: Oh, not now, Lieutenant. I got this headache. Tell him, babe.
1: He's got a headache, Lieutenant.
0: If I hang around here any longer, I'll have a headache, too. With your permission, I'll go back to the precinct.
3: He got wrapped on the noggin. They're holding him overnight for observation. They don't think it looks too serious. Find anything about Amazine?
4: No, sir. His picture's out, and they're repeating the APB every 15 minutes, but it looks like he's vanished.
3: Things like Amazine don't vanish. They find a slimy rock, and they crawl under it. I'll see you.
5: Lieutenant, you don't mind if we stick around and see how Mike is, do you?
3: I'd mind if you didn't, Gillis. I'd mind if you didn't.
2: You see, I told you I was all right.
1: Well, you should have been a doctor with your diagnostic powers. Okay, now, I'm going to go to the apartment and get you some clean clothes.
2: What for?
1: Well, the doctor wants to keep you overnight for observation.
2: You're kidding.
1: No, Mike, it could be a concussion. It's hard to tell, and they want to be sure.
2: Well, I ain't telling one thing for sure. They're wrong.
1: Hey, Riker told me to tell you you would not be allowed back on duty without a medical okay. There's no way you're going to get that if you walk out of here. It's okay. Don't go. You can stay.
4: You sure?
1: Uh-huh.
4: Well, how is he?
1: Stubborn. You two be able to stay long enough for me to run to the apartment and back?
4: Yeah, go.
1: Don't let him leave.
2: Well, I hear you guys found the ice cream truck.
4: Uh-huh. We heard you found the driver of the ice cream truck.
2: Yeah.
1: Jill. I just heard about it. Is he all right?
6: He's okay. We're a soft-headed cop.
1: What you doing here?
6: I've decided not to wait in your apartment for my life to go back to what it was. I know it can't, and besides, it never will. So it's back to the classes and the dorm. But don't you think you ought to wait? What? Stay with us, at least until they found Amazine. Seems to me I've waited too long already. If I would have only done what I should have that day, if I would have just identified him, well, that girl, she'd still be alive. Do you know how old she was? 18. Just a year younger than me. I didn't give her much of a chance, did I? I wish I could have. I really wish...
7: Bobby, you know you'll only waste your time if you spend it looking back over your shoulder yesterday.
6: Hey, I was just on my way back to the apartment. I went over to the dorm and picked up a suitcase with the rest of my things.
7: Okay, where is it?
6: Just over there.
7: Okay, you get your suitcase. I'll get my stuff. I'll meet you in front. We'll go together, okay?
6: Okay.
8: She's with a patient. Mrs. Dangle can't come to the phone. Is there any message?
2: No message. Wait a minute.
9: I'm still here.
2: Tell her that her favorite ice cream man will deliver a surprise to her. Will you do that?
8: I'll give her the message as soon as I can. Thank you.

0: the times I would have given him a right arm to have a day off. I tell you, I'd give him a right arm to get out of this place.
1: Well, I can't understand why. I mean, with all these deluxe accommodations. Hey, they supply you with this?
0: Yeah, that's it.
1: The wardrobe?
0: That's it.
1: It's cute.
0: It's nice.
1: May I borrow it sometime?
0: Hey, you know. You go, no sugar, no cream.
1: Okay.
0: Where's mine?
2: Nurse said you couldn't have any till the dietitian gave the okay. Said you could have this, though. It's for Jill.
0: Thanks, William. I sent you out for a cup of coffee and you...
3: Won't be a second. I've got my stuff all ready to go.
4: Okay.

0: You scream and I'll kill you. Call her. Call her!
1: Bobby, did you say something?
0: Nice to meet you, Mrs. Danko. You don't know how nice. You're much prettier than I'd hoped for. It's gonna be fun. Believe me, it's gonna be lots of fun.
1: Now look, my husband will be here and he's

0: don't. I put your husband in the hospital. I talked to the nurse there.
1: Oh, he's all right. I wouldn't be here if he weren't.
0: I should have killed him for what he did to me. But maybe it's better this way. I'm glad it turned out this way. He'll know what I did to you. And he'll have to live with that. Yeah. I like it much better this way. Every time he puts his arms around you, he's gonna think of me. Don't try and fight me. I'll probably have to kill you like I did that other girl.
1: I won't fight you. But you're not gonna ruin my life. And you're not gonna ruin my marriage.
0: What?
2: Hey, baby, are you in there?
0: Let him in. Don't say anything, not one word. I'll have to kill you all right here and now. Him first.

0: You still alive out there, Danko?
1: I'm still here.
0: Well, don't run away. I'll have to kill her with my next bullet. If she's gonna open the door, you come in slow without your gun.
1: You got my gun.
2: Let him in. No more stupid stunts.

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Do me a favor, will you? Pick up your messages before you leave the hospital.

0: Bobby? 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
1: Hi.
0: You look great. How does it feel to be back at work?
1: I don't know. I don't start till tonight.
0: Tonight? You mean you're going to be working nights?
1: Yes. Why?
0: Well, it's just that I get the day shift for the next month.
1: You look disappointed.
0: I guess that's because I am. Aren't you?
1: Yeah.
0: Well, that's good to hear. And that smile is very good to see.
1: The longest journey begins with a single step, right?
0: That was a very nice step. See you in a month.
1: In a month.

0: writing the pages of history here, and this will be remembered for a long, long time.
1: Sensational! Their first ever goal at the World Cup Finals.
0: The men from the Tiny Island are through to the knockout phase.
2: A World Cup in which the brightest stars have shone.
3: And some things are just bigger than football.
4: Vinicius Junior, Harry Kane.
0: That's touch, that's poise, that's presence. Ronaldo! He drills it in! Number 17 for the great number 10. Just when you think he's done everything, he does more. It's saved!
5: What a save from Lozinha.
0: Extraordinary! Now the big boy stuff really starts.
2: Star after French star. How they twinkle!
5: That'll send shockwaves around the footballing world.
1: Argentina are through. Cabo Verde pushed them to the limit.
2: Holland has blown away Brazil.
1: England knock out the co-hosts in their own back garden. Lionel Messi saves the day for Argentina.
0: 20 World Cup goals for Kylian Mbappe. Spain are heading to Dallas to take on France.
1: Coming to the hour. Julian Alvarez sends Argentina to the semi-finals.
0: The world is opening up for this glittering Spanish cohort. And Argentina, the world champions, are going to the 2026 final. The day a planet stops for a game.
2: And thundered in for Spain by Ferran Torres! At last!
0: In 2026, the champions of the world are Spain!
6: Αυτό ήταν το Μουντιάλ του 2026. 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

0: got just the spot for you two.
1: Police officers! Freeze!
2: Who wants to go out and have a cup of coffee with a cop?
1: Police, freeze!
3: Those cameras, cut them off.
4: The Rookies.
5: That's got to be very interesting work.
4: Δευτέρα με Παρασκευή, στις 2 το μεσημέρι, στο Action 24.

0: she's alive. She won't last a second longer.
1: Open it up! I don't even know what I'm doing here.
0: You've been gone 6 years.
2: Absentia.
1: I'm gonna solve this.
2: Δευτέρα με Παρασκευή, στη 1 μετά τα μεσάνυχτα, στο Action 24.

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2: Since Hollow told you where to find Emily, we've known he had a person working with him on the outside. Samarov shows up dead with Emily's DNA. So we've been looking for a killer who's a link between Hollow and Samarov. That would be Emily.
3: Alice! My family has been taken from me.
4: Emily, I beg of you to bring my wife and our son home. Please bring them home.
1: Where are we? I believe your sister is innocent.
4: So what do you want?
1: To tell Emily's story.
4: What did you find out about Shen?
5: Shen started experimenting on kids.
6: One of them was a boy. His name was Charles. He was at my orphanage. And the other one
1: was a subject B.
4: What kind of experiments?
7: There were adverse effects. We shut it down.
1: Charles.
8: Charles! We remember you, Emily.
4: I'm Agent Nick Durant. I need to speak with one of your patients, Charles Avalon.
1: Who is me?
8: Please, football. No.
4: Don't let me do this.

Flynn! Flynn! No! Flynn! Help! Help! Please! Listen to me! Don't hurt Flynn, please! I'll do anything!

0: You okay?
1: You got her?
0: No.
1: Nice. She shot me.
0: I know. Lucky you.
1: It's not luck. It's mandatory for the field.
0: Emily, know that?
1: She knows we're onto her. He's trying to slow us down, keep us from finding Alice and Flynn.
0: You being dead would have slowed us down a lot more.
1: No, you stop to help. And dead men don't need first aid. She's always two steps ahead.
0: Don't worry, we got it covered. I'm gonna talk to Charles Avalon to see why Emily came all the way out of here, right?
1: No, I'm coming. I'm coming.
0: What are you doing?
1: I'm coming with.
2: We never wanted. We never wanted.
3: No.
1: We need to speak with Miss Hoffman. Yeah, because clearly you sedated him.
3: He was extremely agitated. That woman attacked him, and he was far from stable to begin with.
0: This royal wee stuff, is he completely delusional, or?
3: Charles has an adaptive fantasy, an imaginary friend.
0: Yeah, we're not so sure, you know. Charles's friend might be real after all.
1: Look, the woman who attacked Charles is named Emily Byrne. She's wanted for multiple homicide, and she's kidnapped my wife and my son.
0: He may know something that could help us find him.
1: He and Emily grew up together in state care at Barrett House.
3: But Charles has been here at Edgewater for more than 10 years. I don't have time for this.
1: Hey, why else would Emily come all this way?
0: Hey. Relax, man. Let me handle this. Okay? Sorry, this guy. Dr. Shan, MIT scientist. Experimenting on kids at Barrett House. We've listened to his tapes, interviews with the subjects. Charles was one of them. And there was at least one other kid.
3: And you think that child is Charles's imaginary friend?
0: Yes. Subject B. Charles was subject A.
3: Okay, he needs time to recover.
0: How much time?
3: Well, come back tomorrow.
1: We don't have a day. We may not even have hours.
0: Shan ended up in a grave with 5 other bodies, eyelids cut off. That's the signature of Convert Hollow, a known serial killer. Now, I've looked at who pays the bills for Charles here at Edgewater.
3: That's a family trust. It's been that way since the beginning.
0: Are you aware that this trust is linked with Convert Hollow?
3: You're subject B. You think it's Emily Byrne, and you need Charles to confirm that, right?
1: Yes. I just want to find my family.

0: Talk to me.
1: Hey, I found a company called Trikenith. They make tanks and aquariums. I need you to track them down.
0: What do they have to do with whoever has Flynn?
1: I think they made the tank that held me. I need to find out who ordered it and where it was sent.
0: Okay, Trikene, I'm on it.

0: Maybe we should call it a night. Well, you saw Captain Spaceman over there? I didn't think we were going to get anything out of him.
1: That's Crowder.
0: Yeah.
1: Yeah.
2: We got results on the bodies. Two are names you know, Belson and Drummond, two of Harlow's first victims. The others are in advanced decomp. Whitman says 15 years.
1: Wait. Where was Harlow back then?
2: That's the problem. Conrad Harlow was in Zurich from 2000 to 2005, at least according to his passport.

0: Wait, wait, wait.
1: It's okay. Hey. It's okay, Charles.
0: Okay, no,
2: no problem, no problem.
0: Hey, buddy, buddy, hey, hey, hey. Hey, sorry, buddy, sorry. How about we talk about your friend?
3: Charles, sounds like you two are close.
0: Yeah, we take care of each other.
3: Did you, keep each other's secrets?
4: Sometimes.
3: Yeah.
4: Yeah.
3: I have a friend like that. A friend who I keep secrets for.
4: What kind of secrets?
3: Sometimes my friend isn't very nice. Sometimes she's kind of mean.
4: My friend is kind of mean, too.
3: To other people?
4: Yeah.
3: To you?
4: Hey, it's okay. It's hard.
3: It's hard when you care about someone who's mean.
4: Yeah.
3: Did your friend ever get angry with Dr. Shen?
5: We don't want to talk about that.
3: Did Dr. Shen hurt you?
4: Yeah.
3: Your friend? Did your friend hurt Dr. Shen back?
4: I'm not supposed to say.
3: Maybe we could check on him, make sure he's okay.
5: Don't care if he's hurt. He hurt us first.
3: Well, then we should find him and lock him up.
4: Yeah.
3: Yeah, well, make sure he never hurts anyone else again. He hurt so many. So many children.
4: Was there candy in the air when they got hurt?
3: And I said something about that.
4: That's how Dr. Shen tricks you. The air is full of candy. And I tried to eat it. He lies. He always says you can have the candy later, but there wasn't any candy. There was never any candy.
1: It's okay, Charles. It's okay. That's enough.
0: Wait.
3: No, just start. It's okay. Thank you.
1: It's okay.
0: What are you doing, man? He's starting to talk.
3: I know, but I think we got what we needed. Do you remember the molasses flood?
0: That urban legend?
3: Oh, some urban legend. 100 years ago, a storage tank exploded. It flooded the North End with 2 million gallons of molasses.
0: The North End doesn't smell like molasses.
3: No, not so much anymore, but back in the 1990s, when they ripped everything up for the big dig, it did. After the explosion, the factory turned into a warehouse.
0: Perfect for torturing kids.
3: Yeah, I'm holding my family.
6: Hey, what did you find?
7: You know I could go to jail for helping her like this?
6: Yeah, don't worry, you'll get your exclusive.
7: What I found is better than that. Look, Jack, I do want that interview, but I can't sit on this. I mean, I can give you a half a day maybe, but then I publish.
6: What do you mean, sit on what, Laurie? What the hell did you find?

0: Hey, you find anything?
1: I did, but Em.
0: What? Just say it, Jack.
1: Tri-King made the tank 7 years ago. They had it delivered to the North End.
0: Okay, where?
1: 978 Commercial Street, Suite 209.
0: And who ordered it? Jack?
1: You did, Em.
2: It was you.
0: No, that's not possible.
2: I saw the invoice myself.
1: You signed it.
0: It's forged. I'm going there, and I'm gonna find Flynn.

0: Thank you.
1: Some things are better left in the past.
0: There are lives at stake in the present, Ms. Wheelock. You never know what might help.
1: We were young people experimenting. Things got out of hand.
0: That's not what you put in the report you filed.
1: The Harlows were a powerful family.
0: Not anymore. You can talk to me.
1: Conrad and I had broken up the year before. It was amicable. Then we bumped into each other, made plans for a drink. We were back at his place. He had a friend join us. Then I blacked out. It's only images.
0: This friend, I need a name. Harlow may have had an accomplice in his murders.
1: He wasn't always some monster. Conrad, I knew before that night. He was sensitive. He was in pain. Something hurt him.
0: What?
1: He'd never say. Something in his family.
0: I still need the name of the other man who assaulted you.
1: Who said it was a man?

0: Ouais. What is it? Nick. Durant.
1: That's the mask, Emily drew.
2: No violence.
1: The children Chantel in those rooms would have seen this. It's not Harlow. The children who saw these masks had the idea way before Harlow ever got involved.
2: Jesus. I've had it wrong since the beginning. Since he called me that night.
1: Emily's not Harlow's accomplice. But she could be his mentor.

0: Duran.
1: Jacob. Not far from the cabin. I was sent here by whoever has them. They're underground.
0: Emily, stay there.
2: No, Nick, listen. Whoever planned this has eyes. If they
1: see an army coming, Flynn will die. Alice will die. I need you to come
2: alone.
1: You can cuff me after. I don't care.
2: You have my word.
0: Okay. I'll come alone.
1: Okay, I'm about 200 meters north of the cabin. There's an open tunnel. I'll leave you my scarf as a sight.